0: FX Southbridge, Worcester. It's Eddie Trunk Rocks on 100 FM The Pike. 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
1: Yeah. Eddie Trunk Rocks, because sometimes you just need a soundtrack for smashing things.
2: Great to have you on board, as always, on this week's edition of Eddie Trunk Rocks. Alter Bridge with a great self-titled record that came out less than a year ago. Still doing some concert dates in support of it as well. This is a killer tune. Very heavy, too. It's called Silent Divide.

0: Well, that is the one album that David Lee Roth made with Jason Becker as his guitar player. Title track to the DLR album, A Little Ain't Enough. Sad news when it came to Jason Becker's time in David Lee Roth's band. While he was making that record, he didn't feel quite right and then ended up getting diagnosed with ALS and has been battling it incredibly bravely ever since. Over 20 years or more now that Jason Becker has been battling ALS. If you've never seen a documentary called Not Dead Yet, I can't recommend it more highly. And it's just incredible. It came out like 10 years ago and people didn't give Jason Becker really a chance of surviving much longer. And he is still with us, thankfully. An incredibly, just an incredible story of perseverance and the people around Jason as well. David Lee Roth with Jason Becker on guitar, and on the tour for that record, he was replaced by Joe Holmes, who came in and did the live shows. But one recorded contribution from Jason Becker with David Lee Roth. Dream Theater, Pull Me Under, Rush, title track to A Farewell to Kings, and new music from Alter Bridge in there as well. It's Eddie Trunk. We'll take a break. When we come back, got some new music from, well, not new, but newish, Sebastian Bach doing a tribute to Triumph next.
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14: Ooh. Hope you're having a good weekend. Thanks for hanging with me here on Eddie Trunk Rocks. Sebastian Bach has done a contribution to the Triumph tribute album, which is called Magic Power. It's really good. On guitar on this track is Bumblefoot. This is the Triumph classic Rock and Roll Machine with Sebastian Bach and Bumblefoot. Check it out from the new Triumph tribute album on Eddie Trunk.

0: band out of Jersey right there. They've gone kind of quiet lately. Not heard much from those guys in a while. That's Monster Magnet, title track to the Power Trip album. Great album that it is as well. Haven't done that one in a bit. Not sure what's going on with Dave Windorf and company, but some good music right there from what I think is their best album, Power Trip. Also, Ozzy Osbourne, Diary of a Madman, title track to that album. Dee Snider recently made statements online about the fact that Ozzy never wrote lyrics to his material, which got him into a whole online thing with Ozzy's daughter, Kelly Osbourne, lashing out at him online. You may not like the timing of Dee saying this, and you may not like that Dee said it at all, but the truth is what Dee said was actually truthful. Ozzy did not write any of his lyrics. They were written by Geezer Butler when Sabbath was going, and in more recent solo years, they were written by Bob Daisley, who wrote pretty much almost all the lyrics. Lemmy wrote some of Ozzy's lyrics, so Ozzy was just not a songwriter, but Kelly Osbourne taking exception to Dee Snider saying that now, and I understand her spot, you know, the timing of it, but really what Dee said was actually factual. But just maybe bad timing. I don't know. Everyone's so sensitive these days, it's impossible to figure out. Mike Tramp doing Radar Love, a song that White Lion also covered by Golden Earring, and Sebastian Bach and Bumblefoot together on Rock and Roll Machine from the Triumph Tribute album, which is out now, and played a role in Triumph coming back on their recent reunion tour, which there are going to be more dates announced soon, if not already, for the West Coast. It's Eddie Trunk. Thanks for hanging with me. We got to take a break. When we come back, new music from Anthrax, and it's killer.
1: Eddie Trunk rocks. 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
2: 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Anthrax with a new album coming very, very soon now, just a couple weeks away. This is a great, epic new song from Anthrax from that album. It's called Edge of Perfection.

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0: Rob Zombie from a live album called Zombie Live. John 5 on guitar on that. John was a member of the band at the time. Of course, these days, John is in Motley Crue. But prior to Motley, he was Zombie's guitar player. And there you heard him ripping that solo there in the middle of Thunder Kiss 65. Scorpions from Animal Magnetism and The Zoo. The Scorpions biopic has been pushed into next year. I've seen it, though. It's really good. Looking forward to you guys seeing it as well. Slayer, Seasons in the Abyss. I'll be hosting a show with Slayer as they are part of Rocklahoma coming up Labor Day weekend, one of the few shows they're playing in 2026. And Anthrax, great song from the coming new album. And that song is called Edge of Perfection. Check out the video for that as well. New Anthrax, about 10 years in the making. Those guys have been taking a long time between records, but it's worth it because all of them have been really good. All the recent stuff has been so, so good. Eddie Trunk here with you. Remember, if you're looking for interviews with the biggest names in rock and metal, all you got to do is grab my podcast every Thursday, new episodes. And don't forget, video of some of the interviews on my YouTube channel. All of it you'll find simply at Eddie Trunk. When we come back from the break, Zach Sabbath.
1: 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Eddie Trunk rocks.
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0: Welcome back, everybody. It is Eddie Trunk here with you on this week's edition of Eddie Trunk Rocks. Zakk Wylde has a tribute band to Black Sabbath called Zakk Sabbath. He's been doing a lot of touring with it, and he has been, really also re-recording some of the early Sabbath records. From the very first Zakk Sabbath re-record of the very first Black Sabbath album, here is Zakk Sabbath covering Black Sabbath. I hope you're following along on all that. But it's Zakk Wylde doing the song Black Sabbath.

0: That is Gambler from Whitesnake from the Slide It In album, Aerosmith, and a version of Mama Kin recorded back in 1973 that Aerosmith were playing a small club or a gymnasium or something in New England. And that recording was captured and put out on the re-release of the first Aerosmith album. They did a special remix edition of that album less than a year ago, included some bonus content, and that's one of the bonus tracks on there, a live version of Mama Kin, early recorded in the club years of Aerosmith. And Black Sabbath as done by Zach Sabbath here on Eddie Trunk Rocks. We got to take a break. When we come back, we'll close it out with a great ballad from Y&T.
1: Eddie Trunk Rocks. It's been 0 days without headbanging.
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13: Well, we have reached the end of another edition of Eddie Trunk Rocks. Thank you guys for listening wherever, whenever, however you do it. Thanks to Justin Ewan for putting it together. See you guys next week, same time, same radio station, leaving you with this one from such an underrated band from the Bay Area. That band is Y&T from their first album, Earthshaker. Sadly, only Dave Menichetti is the sole original member of the band, still alive, but Dave is still out there and still crushing it. Carrying the legacy of the band. But this is from their first album under the name Y&T, that album Earthshaker, and here is Y&T and I Believe in You closing out Eddie Trunk Rocks. Catch you guys next week.

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I'm the Pike. More of Worcester's Rock is coming up next. The commercials are done. The music is free. That's the deal. And it's a pretty good one. 100 FM. 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

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It sounds like this.

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Molly Crew, Dr. Feelgood, it is 100 FM. The Pike, Mikey, in for Mike Shue. How the hell are you? Happy Monday to you. Should be a good day. I don't know why. It's just, why not be positive, right? I mean, it is a Monday. So maybe it won't be that great. Here's the cult.

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1: You ride on 290 East on this Monday is a good one right now from the Turnpike at Auburn to College Square, and it remains in decent shape from Route 190 to 495. You're incident-free on 395 North between Sutton Ave and Depot Road in Oxford. 146 moving well from the Turnpike to 290. Route 20 looks good through Grafton and Marlboro. 190 does fine from Route 12 to Gold Star Boulevard. I'm Jackie Murphy with you right now. Traffic
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0: Braid White, Once Bitten, Twice Shy, 100 FM, The Pike. And apparently, once your kid goes to college, it's twice the sodium. Cup of Noodles has just released a $70 dorm survival kit, which is exactly what every college kid needs from Cup of Noodles. Why didn't we have this when I was wanting to maybe go to college? I never really wanted to, but I still lived off Cup of Noodles. I think it doesn't matter if you're in college or not. You're like 20 years old. You ain't got no money. Well, you need Cup of Noodles. Anyway, this thing actually is pretty cool. It comes with 6 cups of noodles, cups of ramen. And then you also get a little electric kettle and an egg cooker. Again, all you need, $70. That's it for everything your freshman needs to survive. Or just you as a 20-year-old. You need, except for, you know, money, sleep, and money.
1: Good morning. Here are the stories we are following at this hour. Worcester Police Officer Kurt Solomon will be laid to rest Wednesday morning. Visiting hours will be held at Tuesday from 4 to 7 p.m. at Our Lady of the Angels on Main Street. And a funeral mass will be at 11 a.m. on Wednesday, followed by burial at a Worcester County Memorial Park in Paxton. A 31-year veteran of the Worcester Police Force, Solomon's body was found at his home last Tuesday morning. The search for Karen Solomon, wanted in his death, continues, and an arrest warrant charging her with assault and battery with a dangerous weapon has been issued. 21-year-old Matthew Sweeney of Paxton is facing charges in a Saturday night motor vehicle accident that claimed the life of a man and child in North Reading. Sweeney faces a number of charges, including motor vehicle homicide and driving under the influence. Police allege he crashed into the vehicle as it was stopped at a red light, causing it to burst into flames. Entrance to all 400 of America's national parks is free tomorrow. Tuesday is the 110th anniversary of the National Park Service. Patriots over the Eagles 24-21 in preseason action. Boston Red Sox has sweeped the San Francisco Giants, a come from behind a 5-4 victory on Sunday. Woo Sox heading back to Polar Park this week. They dropped 4 in a row to Syracuse. Sunny with our high near 80 today. Sunshine high of 80 on Tuesday and Wednesday. Overnight lows in the 60s. I'm Hank Stoltz and you're up to date.
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3: Your ride on 290 East on this Monday is a good one right now from the Turnpike at Auburn to College Square. And it remains in decent shape from Route 190 to 495. You're incident free on 395 North between Sutton Ave and Depot Road in Oxford. 146 moving well from the Turnpike to 290. Route 20 looks good through Grafton and Marlborough. 190 does fine from Route 12 to Gold Star Boulevard. I'm Jackie Murphy with your right now traffic.
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1: AC/DC, rock and roll ain't noise pollution. It's 100 FM to Pike. And, you know, dropping your car off for repairs ain't supposed to turn into somebody else's weekend road trip. A Roxbury woman says that her Hyundai racked up hundreds of miles and a bunch of tolls while it was at a Hyde Park repair shop. First of all, why are you taking it to that repair shop?
2: I mean, we haven't talked about it.
1: Come on. Actually, then she says she's, I don't know how this, but according to the story, she said she spotted the stranger driving a car through Boston. Why didn't you stop him? I don't understand. Are we missing some details here? Feels like we might be missing a little something. Anyway, she got the car back, had more damage in it. The transmission was about to fail. And then they handed her like an invoice. Like, come on now. What is she going to pay for? At that point, don't hand me an invoice, okay? Just hand me gas money. Explain why the mechanic needed to go to Weymouth.
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0: Zeppelin, Dire Maker, it's 100 FM, The Pike. You know, today is National Waffle Day. It's also actually National Peach Pie Day. And it is the 20th anniversary of Pluto being demoted from planet status. I don't know what you're going to do with all that information. I guess maybe celebrate with some waffles for breakfast. Maybe have pie for dessert, I guess. And spend the rest of the day explaining to your kids how eight planets is complete garbage. Pluto did nothing wrong.
1: Good morning. Here are the stories we are following at this hour. Visiting hours for Officer Kurt Solomon will be Tuesday from 4 to 7 p.m. at Our Lady of the Angels on Main Street in Worcester. Service will be Wednesday at 11, also at Our Lady of the Angels. Burial will take place at Worcester County Memorial Park in Paxton. An arrest warrant has been issued for Karen Solomon, charging her with assault and battery with a dangerous weapon. The search for Karen continues to focus on the Coase Pond area of the city. A horrific crash that saw the victim's car burst into flames Saturday night claimed the lives of a father and daughter. 21-year-old Matthew Sweeney of Paxton has been charged with felony motor vehicle homicide and driving under the influence. Police say the victim's vehicle was stopped at a red light and that Sweeney was driving at a high rate of speed when the accident happened. Early voting began Saturday for the September 1st primary and runs through the 28th. Patriots have yet to put in Drake May or other top starters, but they defeated the Eagles 24-21 in their second preseason game. The Boston Red Sox with another come-from-behind a victory Sunday, 5-4 over the San Francisco Giants. Woo Sox has shut out in Syracuse 2-0 on Sunday. They've now dropped four in a row. Sunny start to the day with our high near 80, sunshine high of 80 on Tuesday and Wednesday, overnight lows in the 60s. I'm Hank Stoltz, and you're up to date.
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3: You're moving along quite well right now on 290 East through Worcester, and then you've got some delays between Solomon Pond Road and 495. You're in good shape on 146 North right now from Vernon Hill to 290. No big delays on 395 between the state line and Auburn. And you're doing fine right now on 190 at Ararat Street. Pike East still moving well. I'm Jackie Murphy with your right now track.
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16: 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It sounds like this.

0: Bush with Little Things. It's 100 FM The Pike. Mikey in for Mike Hsu. And one of those little things trying to kill you is apparently an electric scooter. Consumer Reports tested 13 of them and recommended exactly zero. Because they're dangerous. They go faster than they say they're going to go, and people keep getting hurt. So this can't be love, especially when it's trying to kill you.
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1: Here's how your ride shapes up on this final full week of August. Right now, you're moving along on 290 between Kelly Square and Shrewsbury Street. You've got delays well after that between Solomon Pond Road and 495. Just getting word of a left lane breakdown on 495 North. It's before Route 62 in Berlin. You're looking good right now on 395 through Auburn and Oxford. And 190 is moving along at Mountain Street. I'm Jackie Murphy with your Right Now traffic.
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0: Billy Idol, Dance With Myself. It's 100 FM The Pike. Mikey in for Mike Hsu. And there's a medical breakthrough that you may want to keep to yourself while you're dancing with yourself, I guess. Scientists are testing poop pills. Literally, that's what they're called. I'm quoting it. Poop pills. I'm not just saying those words together. It's poop pills. They're testing poop pills made from the gut bacteria of people without nut allergies as a possible treatment for people who have nut allergies. I'm sorry. If you have, I'm not laughing at you. I'm really not. If you have any allergy, it's terrible. I mean, but I guess really you think about this story. The good news is if you have a nut allergy, someday you may finally be able to eat peanut butter. So that's good news. I mean, the bad news is though, you know what you have to swallow first, which good luck with that.
1: Good morning. Here are the stories we are following at this hour. Worcester Police Officer Kurt Solomon will be laid to rest Wednesday morning. Visiting hours will be held at Tuesday from 4 to 7 p.m. at Our Lady of the Angels on Main Street. And a funeral mass will be at 11 a.m. on Wednesday, followed by burial at a Worcester County Memorial Park in Paxton. A 31-year veteran of the Worcester Police Force, Solomon's body was found at his home last Tuesday morning. The search for Karen Solomon, wanted in his death, continues, and an arrest warrant charging her with assault and battery with a dangerous weapon has been issued. 21-year-old Matthew Sweeney of Paxton is facing charges in a Saturday night motor vehicle accident that claimed the life of a man and child in North Reading. Sweeney faces a number of charges, including motor vehicle homicide and driving under the influence. Police allege he crashed into the vehicle as it was stopped at a red light, causing it to burst into flames. Entrance to all 400 of America's national parks is free tomorrow. Tuesday is the 110th anniversary of the National Park Service. Patriots over the Eagles 24-21 in preseason action. Boston Red Sox has sweeped the San Francisco Giants, who come from behind a 5-4 victory on Sunday. Woo Sox heading back to Polar Park this week. They dropped 4 in a row to Syracuse. Sunny with our high near 80 today. Sunshine high of 80 on Tuesday and Wednesday. Overnight lows in the 60s. I'm Hank Stoltz, and you're up to date.
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3: We're seeing a little more volume as you travel through Worcester on 290 East between College Square and Shrewsbury Street. But after that, you are slow. Solomon Pond Road to 495. There is a left lane breakdown on 495 North. It's in Berlin after Route 62, and it's a vehicle towing a trailer, so you want to use caution getting by. You're slow on the Turnpike eastbound from Route 30 in Natick to the Weston Barracks. I'm Jackie Murphy with your Right Now Traffic.
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0: Guns N' Roses is Mr. Brownstone. It's 100 FM, the Pike, Mikey, in for Mike Chu. I was just reading that the world's oldest person just turned 117 years old. So I don't have to give her an applause. Yay, happy birthday to you. 117, Jesus. My God, that is old. She says that she's still experiencing plenty of firsts, which is hard to believe at 117. What the hell have you not done? Well, I'll tell you what she hasn't done until recently. Stroke the llama. You might be asking yourself, what does that mean, Mikey, when you say somebody was stroking a llama? Well, I can answer confidently and say, I don't know what that means. I don't think I want to know what that means. And why I don't, I sit here and think, why would a 117-year-old lady want to stroke a llama? I don't know at all. But as an awfully, very weirdly, extremely specific thing to have on a bucket list.
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0: 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It's 100 FM, The Pike. Mikey in for Mike Hsu. A massive study of more than 100 million people. 100 million people. Before I tell you what this study is about, how do you get 100 million people to get involved in anything ever? That's crazy. So right off the bat from this, I automatically don't believe that because that number is impossible to wrap your head around. So anyway, a massive study of ridiculously amount of people, 100 million. Anyway, this study found that recreational cannabis use may increase your risk of a stroke, even if you're young. 100 million people. It couldn't have anything to do with maybe, I don't know, the chemicals in your food or chemicals sprayed all over everything in the air, the stuff that they're spraying to kill the mosquitoes, or maybe some Tylenol. I don't know. Has nothing to do with any of those other things. It's completely has everything to do with marijuana. It's nothing to do with alcohol at all or tobacco. As a matter of fact, this study was funded by the National Coalition of Whiskey, Cigarettes, and See, We Told You Weed Was Bad.
1: Good morning. Here are the stories we are following at this hour. Visiting hours for Officer Kurt Solomon will be Tuesday from 4 to 7 p.m. at Our Lady of the Angels on Main Street in Worcester. Service will be Wednesday at 11, also at Our Lady of the Angels. Burial will take place at Worcester County Memorial Park in Paxton. An arrest warrant has been issued for Karen Solomon, charging her with assault and battery with a dangerous weapon. The search for Karen continues to focus on the Coase Pond area of the city. A horrific crash that saw the victim's car burst into flames Saturday night claimed the lives of a father and daughter. 21-year-old Matthew Sweeney of Paxton has been charged with felony motor vehicle homicide and driving under the influence. Police say the victim's vehicle was stopped at a red light and that Sweeney was driving at a high rate of speed when the accident happened. Early voting began Saturday for the September 1st primary and runs through the 28th. Patriots have yet to put in Drake May or other top starters, but they defeated the Eagles 24-21 in their second preseason game. The Boston Red Sox with another come-from-behind a victory Sunday, 5-4 over the San Francisco Giants. Woo Sox has shut out in Syracuse 2-0 on Sunday. They've now dropped four in a row. Sunny start to the day with our high near 80, sunshine high of 80 on Tuesday and Wednesday, overnight lows in the 60s. I'm Hank Stoltz, and you're up to date.
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3: Looks like a couple of slow spots as you travel on 290 East, moving from Hope Ave to Shrewsbury Street. No big delays, though. But then you are very slow getting onto 495. Stop and go on 495 North from 290 to a left lane breakdown in Berlin after Route 62. You want to use caution there. The vehicle is towing a trailer. You're slow on the Turnpike eastbound, Framingham Service Plaza to 95. I'm Jackie Murphy with your Right Now Traffic.
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You might want to take a photograph of your ninja ice cream machine if you have one of those things. 100 FM The Pike, Mikey in for Mike Hsu. Apparently, people are finding maggots wiggling around in their ninja creams. That's not ideal. Nobody wants any maggots. That is disgusting. Throw that thing away right now.

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1: You're slow right now as you travel on 290 East between routes 146 and 122. 146 North, it's a slow go getting on to 290. 495 North, you're busy through Hockington from West Main Street to the Turnpike. Still dealing with an active crash scene and a delay on 495 North, so you're slow from 290 to the left lane breakdown after Route 62. Framingham East is slow from the service area to 95. I'm Jackie Murphy with your right now traffic.
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0: 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Mikey in for Mike Shu. Parents are giving babies all of their loving and names that sound like they should come with a concealed carry permit. I was just reading about this. Some of the bigger names the past couple of years have been Gunner and Wesson. Trigger. You gotta name your kid Trigger. What's wrong with you? Blade. Remington. Even Shooter is up on the list. What are you people doing? What are you thinking? What's wrong with you? Why would you do that? Now, experts say that these names might be a little too aggressive, which they can be, but I'm a little bit more worried about a parent who has to yell, "Hey, Shooter, it's time to go," while they're hanging out over at the playground. That's madness right there.
1: Good morning. Here are the stories we are following at this hour. Worcester Police Officer Kurt Solomon will be laid to rest Wednesday morning. Visiting hours will be held at Tuesday from 4 to 7 p.m. at Our Lady of the Angels on Main Street. And the funeral mass will be at 11 a.m. on Wednesday, followed by burial at a Worcester County Memorial Park in Paxton. A 31-year veteran of the Worcester Police Force, Solomon's body was found at his home last Tuesday morning. The search for Karen Solomon, wanted in his death, continues, and an arrest warrant charging her with assault and battery with a dangerous weapon has been issued. 21-year-old Matthew Sweeney of Paxton is facing charges in a Saturday night motor vehicle accident that claimed the life of a man and child in North Reading. Sweeney faces a number of charges, including motor vehicle homicide and driving under the influence. Police allege he crashed into the vehicle as it was stopped at a red light, causing it to burst into flames. Entrance to all 400 of America's national parks is free tomorrow. Tuesday is the 110th anniversary of the National Park Service. Patriots over the Eagles 24-21 in preseason action. Boston Red Sox has swept the San Francisco Giants, who come from behind a 5-4 victory on Sunday. Blue Sox heading back to Polar Park this week. They dropped 4 in a row to Syracuse. Sunny with our high near 80 today. Sunshine, high of 80 on Tuesday and Wednesday. Overnight lows in the 60s. I'm Hank Stoltz, and you're up to date.
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3: You're slow right now as you travel on 290 East between routes 146 and 122. 146 North, it's a slow go getting on to 290. 495 North, you're busy through Hopkinton from West Main Street to the Turnpike. Still dealing with an active crash scene and a delay on 495 North, so you're slow from 290 to the left lane breakdown after Route 62. Framingham East is slow from the service area to 95. I'm Jackie Murphy with your right now traffic.
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0: Phil Collins, I don't care anymore. It's 100 FM The Pike. Mikey in for Mike Hsu. Apparently, we don't care about aliens anymore. Nobody's talking about it. Every time somebody brings something up, they're like, yeah, whatever, we have aliens. Eh, whatever, there's UFOs. Yeah, whatever, blah, blah, blah. It's not real. It's a government psyop. It's whatever. Well, a former U.S. or former Pentagon UFO scientist is claiming that the government has bodies from four different alien races. Now, this story had come out probably a few months ago, but it's back circulating again because he's, I'll explain why here. But first, he talks about the alien races. He's talking about grays, reptilians, giant praying mantises, and the tall blonde Nordics. You think about the reptilian stage. Do you guys remember from back in the day? I want to say 80s, late 80s, the TV show V. That show was creepy. If you never watched that show, go look it up. I'm sure it's somewhere streaming online. I'm sure you could watch it. Well, the reason why it's back in the news is because now he's reached out and asked the president for immunity so he can release the evidence that he has that the government has the bodies of these aliens. 20 years ago, this story would have been all over the news everywhere. People have been talking about it. It had been the top of the 11 o'clock news, 10 o'clock news, all the news is. Right now, an alien could land right here in Worcester, and we'd be like, hey, buddy, you know, move your spaceship, all right? You're blocking the Duncan.
1: Good morning. Here are the stories we are following at this hour. Visiting hours for Officer Kurt Solomon will be Tuesday from 4 to 7 p.m. at Our Lady of the Angels on Main Street in Worcester. Service will be Wednesday at 11, also at Our Lady of the Angels. Burial will take place at Worcester County Memorial Park in Paxton. An arrest warrant has been issued for Karen Solomon, charging her with assault and battery with a dangerous weapon. The search for Karen continues to focus on the Coase Pond area of the city. A horrific crash that saw the victim's car burst into flames Saturday night claimed the lives of a father and daughter. 21-year-old Matthew Sweeney of Paxton has been charged with felony motor vehicle homicide and driving under the influence. Police say the victim's vehicle was stopped at a red light and that Sweeney was driving at a high rate of speed when the accident happened. Early voting began Saturday for the September 1st primary and runs through the 28th. Patriots have yet to put in Drake May or other top starters, but they defeated the Eagles 24-21 in their second preseason game. The Boston Red Sox with another come-from-behind a victory Sunday, 5-4 over the San Francisco Giants. Woo Sox has shut out in Syracuse 2-0 on Sunday. They've now dropped four in a row. Sunny start to the day with our high near 80, sunshine high of 80 on Tuesday and Wednesday, overnight lows in the 60s. I'm Hank Stoltz, and you're up to date.
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3: We'll stop and go on 290 East from College Square to Route 146, and you're slow again getting onto 495. Stop and go on 146 North between Millbury Street and 290. They've cleared the crash on 495 North in Westboro after Route 9. You're slow on the Pike East, Natick Service Plaza to 95, and then again from Route 16 to Newton Corner. 395 moves well through Oxford. I'm Jackie Murphy with you right now.
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With Guns N' Roses.

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1: No major delays now as you travel on 290 East through Worcester. And you're looking good. You've eased out from Solomon Pond Road to 495. A three-minute trip on 146 North from the Turnpike to 290. A work zone in Auburn on 395 South between Route 20 and Sutton Ave. Route 20 looks good through Grafton and Marlboro. Clearing a crash in the breakdown lane on the Pike East in Weston. I'm Jackie Murphy with your Right Now traffic.
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1: No major delays now as you travel on 290 East through Worcester. And you're looking good. You've eased out from Solomon Pod Road to 495. A three-minute trip on 146 North from the Turnpike to 290. A work zone in Auburn on 395 South between Route 20 and Sutton Ave. Route 20 looks good through Grafton and Marlboro. Clearing a crash in the breakdown lane on the Pike East in Weston. I'm Jackie Murphy with your Right Now traffic.
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Chuck Perks checking in. 100-minute workday kickoff is on commercial free. So Mike Shue was off this morning. Mikey was filling in for Mike Shue this morning. But Mikey forgot to give the Pike Concert Season Pass keyword this morning. So I'll give it to you. It's for tickets to see John Fogerty at the Leader Bank Pavilion on September 8th. Let's give you that keyword. It's contest. Text contest to 50888. That's contest to 50888. Win those tickets with the Pike.

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0: Metallica 100 FM, The Pike, Worcester's Rock Station, Chuck Perks, 100-minute workday kickoff is on. Did you see this story? This happened in Rhode Island. A tractor trailer rolled over and spilled a truckload of squid onto the road. I know, that can complicate everybody's commute. Bonus, though. Spontaneous all-you-can-eat seafood buffet.
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Temperature's right around 80. 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

0: Tom Petty, 100 FM, The Pike, Worcester's Rock Station. Chuck Perks, Appetite for the 80s, coming up next at noon. Well, it's only natural for younger generations to think older generations are lame. But it's hard to keep up with what's hip. Like, do we hate ankle socks now or what? I still enjoy my ankle socks, thank you. According to Gen Z, here are the 10 millennial trends that are no longer cool. Number one, taking photos of your food and posting it online. Mike's shoe is going to be shattered. The phrase, I did a thing, is no longer cool. Skinny jeans. Nope, not cool anymore because it reminds them of Gru from Despicable Me. Saying LOL out loud. Someone online said, just laugh. Don't say LOL. It feels like you're mocking me. Open-toe shoes are no longer cool. And finally, quote, people who do the Jim Carrey face are automatically cringy. They said they tend to be stuck in the 90s and refuse to grow up. It's unoriginal and it makes people feel uncomfortable. Let Jim Carrey do it and no one else. It's embarrassing for you and your friends. Alrighty then.
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0: 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You know, that song gets a lot of hate. It gets a lot of hate, but I love that song from 1985. It's Appetite for the 80s, sponsored by Big Y. Got stupid criminals in the news coming up in 30 minutes. Here's the headline, A Smooth Criminal. A smooth criminal robbed a gas station sort of dressed like Michael Jackson.
1: Yeah.
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1: 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Just play the game one way. 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

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Chuck Perks. Well, it says here that the share of Americans who say they drink alcohol remains at a record low, 54% for the second consecutive year. You know what I say to that? More for me, kid. More for me. It's yeah.

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Tinder, 100 FM, The Pike, Worcester's Rock Station, Chuck Perks. Well, the Pike concert season passed this week. We're going to get you in to see John Fogerty at the Leader Bank Pavilion on September 8th. Mike Hsu was off this morning. Mikey Muscatello was on for Mike Hsu. And, well, Mikey forgot to give the keyword, so I'm going to give it to you. Normally, I wouldn't do this. It's Mike Shue's keyword, but it didn't happen. So I'm going to give you the keyword to get for you to win those tickets. Today's keyword is contest, C-O-N-T-E-S-T, contest. Text it to 50888. They pay me to talk. 50888 to win. 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

0: ACDC, 100 FM, the Pike, Worcester's rock station. Chuck Perks, Pike Music Vault. Yes, got that for you after 2. National Potato Day was last Wednesday. Did you celebrate? So someone with way too much time on their hands polled America on their favorite potato dishes, and the results are in. Over 30% of Americans say their favorite way to eat potatoes is French fries. 17% said mashed potatoes. 16% said baked potatoes. 7% said potato chips. Another 7% said roasted potatoes. 6% said hash browns. 5% tater tots. 4% potato salad. 2% said other. 5% said they can't commit to just one type of potato. And 1% said, I don't like potatoes. Which means 99% of people do like them in some form, at least. One other interesting note from this poll. Baked potatoes are really falling out of favor. Maybe because microwaves have ruined the art of making them. Or they're just boring. 100 FM The Pike.
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Chuck Perks will open up the Pike Music Vault coming up in about 10 minutes. The world's oldest woman celebrated her 117th birthday. I don't think I would want that title, world's oldest. That title is cursed. I think I'll pass. Great for you. I mean, great for her. Oldest woman, 117. She's seen a lot. It's you too, a 100 FM, The Pike.

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Chuck Perks. Hey, coming up on Wednesday, Mike Hsu and the Pike Street team will be at Worcester Credit Union from 11 a.m. to 1 p.m. for their member appreciation cookout. You ever notice Mike Hsu is always somewhere where there's food? 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That's on Wednesday. 100 FM, The Pike.

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Over the weekend, Bret Michaels canceled the rest of his solo headlining tour dates to continue to recover from that emergency surgery to remove a kidney stone that would not pass. Just that sentence alone brings so much pain. Nothing but a good time, poised to kick off your Monday afternoon. It's Miss Riz Carrie reporting for duty on the 24th day of August, the year 2026. Over the weekend, the guys from the Foo Fighters played 15 songs at the Hollywood Bowl on stage with Gustavo Dudamel and the LA Philharmonic, full orchestra, full choir, and the Foo Fighters. My hero and pop.

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Hot Chili Peppers. It's Mistress Carrie on your Monday afternoon. And Flea from the Red Hot Chili Peppers taking to Twitter with a fantastic marketing idea. I don't know why no one else has thought of this yet. But coming from a guy who has famously just worn underwear as his stage outfit, he just took to Twitter. There's no context. This is just what Flea said. And I quote, men's underwear brand called The Captain's Log. Perfect. No notes. 10 out of 10. The Scorpion's on the pike.

0: It's literally like the perfect day in Worcester right now. Kansas, Carry On Wayward Son, Worcester's Rock Station, 100 FM, The Pike, Mistress, Carry On your Monday afternoon. Gorgeous Monday afternoon, 77 degrees and mostly sunny today. Tonight's low 60, partly cloudy, and 81 tomorrow. Some isolated thunderstorms coming through on Thursday with a high of 80. More scattered thunderstorms on Friday with a high of 80. And if you can believe a weekend forecast on a Monday, which I know we can't, but we can hope. Mostly sunny and 76 on Saturday, partly cloudy and 78 on Sunday.
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Roadster's Rock Station, 100 FM, The Pike. It's Mistress Carrie, and this week, all week, I've got Get the Let Out tickets to see him at Indian Ranch in Webster on the 28th. That's the second show. You want to go? Text LED, L-E-D, right now to 50888. Text LED right now, 50888. I'll have more tickets to give away tomorrow. Nirvana on The Pike.

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Rochester's Rock Station, 100 FM The Pike. If you're looking to go to a show this week, Collective Soul is going to be up in Derry, New Hampshire tomorrow at the Tupelo Music Hall. Right here in Worcester on Wednesday, Down with Helmet is going to be at the Palladium. On Thursday, Rob Zombie and Marilyn Manson are hitting the Xfinity Center with The Who and Orgy for the Freaks on Parade Tour. And on Thursday and Friday, two back-to-back shows at the Hampton Beach Casino Ballroom for the Dead 7 Tour. That's Theory of a Dead Man and Seven Dust. And coming up on Sunday, Mike D from the Beastie Boys has got his 5D band, which features two of his adult sons. That show is going to be at Royale in Boston.

0: Sublime on the Pike, Mistress Carrie, what the hell happened on this date in history? Well, it was the first time it got published. It happened in Billboard magazine on this date in 1959. The first time someone predicted that rock and roll was dead. That's how long they've been saying it. On this date in 1975, Queen started recording Bohemian Rhapsody at Rockfield Studios in Wales. Freddie Mercury had mentally prepared for the song beforehand, directing the band throughout the sessions. He said that, they recorded 10 to 12 hours a day, resulting in 180 separate overdubs in the six-minute song. On this date in 1981, Mark David Chapman got sentenced to 20 years to life in prison for the murder of John Lennon. The Who, on this date in 1989, performed Tommy at the Universal Amphitheater in Los Angeles with the help of Steve Winwood, Elton John, Phil Collins, Patti LaBelle, and Billy Idol. On this date in 1990, I remember this trial like it was yesterday, Judas Priest successfully defended themselves against the lawsuit because the two fans that did the suicide pact, because they listened to Stained Glass and said there were subliminal messages in there, their parents did. That verdict came down on this date in 1990. On this date in 96, Liam Gallagher from Oasis failed to turn up for the recording of MTV's Oasis Unplugged session at London's Royal Festival Hall. He later turned up in the audience and watched his brother Noel take over on vocals. On this date in 2009, Michael Jackson's death by the L.A. coroner's office was ruled a homicide because of the mix of drugs meant to treat insomnia. And on this date in 2021, the rock world lost Charlie Watts from the Rolling Stones.
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2: It's all jammed up on 290 West from the Shrewsbury line down to East Central. In the mix there, a crash being cleared by 190, so it's tough on 290 West. Eastbound's looking pretty good, though, and 190 North is fine heading up towards Leominster. There's a crash being cleared in Hopkinton, left lane 495 South at the Pike, and a crash in Auburn in on the Pike eastbound by 290. They've got the two right lanes blocked there, and that's jammed back and slow. Looking okay on 395. I'm Dave Gardner with your right now traffic.
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So if you remember that iconic video, the guys from the Scorpions have turned it into an upcoming graphic novel. It's called Scorpions Hurricane. It's coming out. It's a 96-page graphic novel that takes its inspiration from that video. They say that the Scorpions aren't just touring the world. They're touring the galaxy. Their latest stop, Venus 7, is a mysterious planet rumored to be the home of the greatest after party in the universe. But what starts as an intergalactic celebration quickly turns into a fight for survival when the band is captured by a technologically advanced society of warriors. Listen to this part. Determined to keep their world free of men. It always goes back to the women. Aerosmith on the Pike.

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If you love the National Treasure movies like I do, the 2004 original and then the 2007 sequel Book of Treasures, you're going to be happy to know that a third movie is, quote, happening, according to the film's directors, John Turteltaub, who was on the National Treasure Hunt podcast on Friday. And he said he's finally got a script that he is happy with. They have not announced any of the details. He said, you're the first people I've said this out loud to. He said, I have not said anything before this, but you deserve to have the scoop. We finally have a script that I like. He said, it's finally real. Now it's Hollywood real. Nicolas Cage is coming back. No word on the rest of the casting, the plot, the shooting schedule, or when we're actually going to get it in theaters. But National Treasure is coming back. 100 FM, The Pike.

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1: The two right lanes are blocked for a crash in Auburn on the Pike eastbound before 290. It's back to Charlton there. And slow in Worcester. The crash is being cleared 290 westbound before Burn Code. And then again, slow ahead of this, passing by downtown, better by East Central Street. Both sides of 495 are delayed before the Pike in Hopkinton. 190 is all right, but some brake lights on the westbound side of Route 2 as you go by Jackson Road. I'm Dave Gardner with your right now traffic.
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Dee Snider can't tour with the band, so his friend Sebastian Bach is going to. Twisted Sister headed to the Big E on October 2nd. They're going to bring Tesla with them to Western Mass. Those tickets are on sale now. Roger Daughtry, Fozzy, Jet, Alice Cooper, a ton of rock is headed to the Big E this fall. It's Mistress Carrie. Keep listening for another chance to text in and qualify for that trip for two to the Darker Waves Festival in November on Huntington Beach. I got another chance coming up before 7:00.

0: They're heading back to the Mohegan Sun Arena October 24th with Dorothy. Those tickets are on sale now. Godsmack on the Pike. It's Mistress Carrie. Ghost is heading into movie theaters this week for the Too Big to Rig live concert that was filmed during the Skeletour in Mexico City. 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You had to put your phone in the Yonder pouch. Well, the concert film is headed to movie theaters in IMAX starting on the 26th, and you can go to TooBigToRig.com to find a theater and to get your tickets.
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2: Still tough on the eastbound side of the Pike. There's a crash in Auburn before 290. The two right lanes are blocked, jammed back to Charlton there. And then the Pike West is slow in Grafton with a report of a crash before Route 122. You're on the brakes in Worcester, 290 westbound. Report of a crash there by Burncoats Street. That's back to the Shrewsbury line, then slow ahead of this from the crash scene down about Route 9 Belmont Street. So 290 West, a tough ride as well in Worcester. I'm Dave Gardner with your right now traffic.
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Radiohead on the Pike. Duff McKagan was asked recently about all these years later, what still makes it exciting to get on stage with Guns N' Roses. He said every night he is amazed by the people looking back at him in the crowd. He said every single person has got their own Guns N' Roses story now. He even said that looking out and seeing the generations of Guns N' Roses fans, including the wildlife biologist that helped to name a new ground snake after Slash, they just discovered this new kind of snake in New Guinea. She said that when she was just 12, she saw Slash on the cover of Reptile magazine. She said, this guy is cool.

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The police on the pike. The Darker Waves Festival is happening on Huntington Beach in November, and you've got another week's worth of opportunities to text in and qualify for this grand prize trip. 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

0: Aerosmith on the Pike. It's Mistress Carrie. And before I get out of here, big news in Worcester today. Karen Solomon, the woman wanted in connection with the death of her Worcester police officer husband, is believed to have been found dead today, according to the Worcester Police Department. They said at a news conference, days after police issued an arrest warrant for her, a gun was found near her. Police have been searching for her after her husband, Worcester police officer Kurt Solomon, was found dead at the home they owned together last Tuesday. She was the co-founder of a group that advocates for the mental health of police officers. Officials say they believe Karen Solomon killed herself. There was no history of domestic abuse between the couple, according to the Worcester police chief, who called the incident a tragic murder-suicide, he said.
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